Hey, what's up, you coconut heads? It's DJ Arkansica here on a Monday early evening, and you're listening to Sound Spiral. And you know what the theme of this episode is? Fruits. Do something fruity. Oh, and we will. We, the royal we, actually. Every song you hear today has to have something fruity, because it's just fun to be a little more fruity, isn't it? Starting it off with Sumac Berries by MF Doom. And next up, Cherry Colored Funk, Safiel Remix by The Twins. The Cocktail Twins, that is. I'm just here to have a good time, honestly. I just got off work, and you know what? Fruit of the Loom, Fruit Loop by The Foot, Fruit Cups, Fruit Dreams. You know, I almost just did an episode about strawberries. I have enough songs, fabulous songs about strawberries, to make a whole episode, but you know what? There's a few other fruits that I wanted to include, so it's just fruit themed, though. There will be heavy berry energy tonight, so I'm pretty excited for that. I love music, and I hope you do too, which is why BFF.fm is doing a fundraiser, by the way. Definitely, if you have anything and you want to help support community local radio, there's a lot of ways to support. You can come to BFF shows, support through volunteering. You can join multiple committees, actually. Show up to events, help table, apply to be a DJ. There's so many ways to get involved. But coming up soon is a show at the Neck of the Woods. Well, I don't know, that already happened. Dang, I'm looking at things to promote on our promotion thing. If you missed the Neck of the Woods fundraiser this past week, there'll be more to come. So we're doing a super fundraiser, so there's more to share about that. For now, sit back and enjoy the juices.

0: lost frequencies forever.
1: All right. That was Nancy Sinatra. Bang, bang. Now, in today's episode, we are going to kind of like switch up the energy a little. We're going to go into some 90s, oh, yeah. I guess.
2: Oh, yeah. Big time.
1: Yeah. 90s, early 2000s. Females of pop music.
2: When I was curating the playlist, I was thinking, like, what could be fun that's like dancey.
1: Yeah.
2: You know, and like all the things that we remember and like love so much and everybody loves. I know Victoria Beckham is in a little bit of hot water right now. So this might be controversial.
1: Okay, but like, okay, let's talk about it. Whose side are you on? Because I'm hearing more tea every day.
2: I know. At first,
1: this Instagram news of people I didn't think I even cared about.
2: When I saw the first initial post by Brooklyn,
1: yeah,
2: I was like, oh my god, like Victoria is such a demon. Like, how could she? I hate her.
1: Yeah. And at his wedding.
2: Yeah. And then, by the way, have you seen like the AI memes of her?
1: No.
2: They're all so crazy and it's just like random and wild.
1: Yeah.
2: But at first I was totally team Beckham. Brooklyn.
1: Okay.
2: And then the son.
1: Yeah.
2: And then as more stuff started coming out, people are like, this spoiled little rich kid, like, you know, basically like
1: yeah.
2: he's not a good person.
1: Yeah.
2: This and that.
1: I Is felt, he

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I know that every kiss begins with K, but so does Kmart.

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I'll be a pauper, I'm a deal shopper, filling up my coffers and you limousines. I'll be a train hopper, you're a showstopper, you're a jaw dropper. You'll be having fun like Cindy Lauper, and you'll never ever hear a single person say that you're digging gold and all I have is copper. Only forgiveness that I'll ever ask is for our student loans. The only teardrops that you'll ever shed are the kind they make from gemstones. If I spend all that I have, will they say that less is more?

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Hey, you might not be white, but to me, all you gentrifiers look alike. How you came here as an adult, but you from here, right?

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I feared for my life. I thought it was an alien. The equipment dominates and is the most powerful. It knows more about itself than you do. Don't ever forget that. How much of the sound are you manipulating? Sometimes I

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Set lists are looking cool. And yeah, if anyone asks, I wasn't at the gig. 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

My life, my life, my life, my life in the sunshine. Everybody loves the sunshine. Sunshine, sunshine. Everybody loves the sunshine. Sunshine, sunshine. Folks get down in the sunshine. They really love sunshine. Sunshine, sunshine. Folks get brown in